0: In a speech at her party's youth rally, Prime Minister Giorgia Meloni announced that a cap will be placed on the number of students of foreign origin in each classroom and that the niqab and burqa will be banned in schools. At school, she said, you go with your face uncovered. Equality between men and women is non-negotiable. Her remarks sparked a wide range of reactions. The majority applauded the Prime Minister's remarks, while the opposition accused the government of pandering to the far-right Futuro Nazionale party on the issues of migrants, amid what has now become an election campaign atmosphere. The secretary of the Democratic Party stated, Meloni has zero arguments. She should focus on Italians' finances. The National Association of School Principals spoke of unenforceable regulations, which have already existed since 2010, noting that only in certain areas of the north of Italy is there a large presence of students of foreign origin, two-thirds of whom, however, were born in Italy and speak the Italian language well. President Mattarella, who is due to open the new school year today in Amatrice, a town in the Apennines devastated by an earthquake 10 years ago, was awarded yesterday the title of Ambassador of Freedom on the closing day of Pordenone Legge. One-minded thinking is oppression. Argument is precious, he said, noting that culture serves as a bulwark against the threat of authoritarianism. From the stage, the head of state greeted the Electrolux workers, recalling their fight to save their jobs. Now let's listen to an excerpt from his speech.
1: 50
0: years have passed since the Venice Biennale, which at the time chose to focus on cultural dissent. With this edition, Pordenone Legge reaffirms the freedom of expression and the freedom to voice one's thoughts, as well as the value of dissent, which is all the more precious where it is denied. These are the guarantees enshrined in Article 21 of our Constitution, and it is the Republic's commitment to help ensure that these rights are recognized for all people and all nations.

0: tutti i popoli. L'unanimismo.
1: Unanimity is a characteristic of autocracies and dictatorships and is synonymous with stagnation. It is the pluralism of opinions that, in democracies, prevents power, including digital power, from becoming entrenched in a truth it seeks to impose. The right to express opinions is a check on arbitrariness. It is the driving force behind renewal. An investigation is underway in Rome after a 13-year-old boy injured a teacher by stabbing her with a scuba diving knife after spraying her with pepper spray. The boy, who is now being treated in a neuropsychiatric ward, acted whilst live streaming on Telegram. The teacher was saved by a Congolese student in her classroom. Report by Laura Tangerlini.
2: Il coltello che ha ferito la professoressa.
1: The Carabinieri's investigations are focusing on Russian accounts linked to Gore websites in a bid to identify whoever published and then reposted the video of the attack on multiple occasions, on TikTok, in a Telegram chat, and on the very website that hosts videos of corpses, beheadings, people in agony, and murders. Five contacts from a Telegram chat remain to be identified. It is possible that the minor, now admitted to the child neuropsychiatry ward at the Policlinico Umberto I in Rome, was in incited to plan the attack by a white supremacist network with links to Russian or Russian-affiliated accounts, which offers an extensive library of videos of murders and execution relating to the Russia-Ukraine conflict. All of these people he met online, with whom the 13-year-old, as he explained to investigators, chatted in English using an automatic translator. And it was on TikTok chat that the attacker had written before carrying out the attack, "Guys, watch this after the news." The suspicion is that the teenager frequented these pages as well as a pseudo-forum entitled What Really Makes You Angry, in which a moderator invites users to reveal, without fear, the reasons behind anger so intense that it drives them to kill. The 13-year-old harbored such anger himself, stemming from two academic failures. He had expressed this online and at school. Now, however, it is other users from Italy and Eastern Europe who are taking issue with him. They describe him as a role player rather than a real killer, incapable of taking revenge after failing to murder the teacher, to whom the student's parents sent an apology via email.
2: Le scuse dei genitori dello studente.
1: The death of Sandro Mazzola, a leading figure at Inter and for the Italian national soccer team in the 1960s and 70s. The funeral will take place this afternoon in Milan. On Sunday, a minute's silence was observed before every match. Mazzola, son of Valentino, captain of the Grande Torino team that perished in the 1949 air disaster on the Superga Hill, was a formidable midfielder and forward. With Inter, Mazzola won 4 Serie A titles, 2 European Cups and 2 Continental Cups. With the national soccer team, he won the European Championship and was runner-up at the 1970 World Cup in Mexico. And the European Volleyball Championships are currently taking place across 4 different European countries, Italy, Romania, Bulgaria, and Finland. Last night, the Georgia's national team secured a convincing 3-0 victory over Denmark, progressing to the quarterfinals. Having played in Naples and Modena, the national team has now traveled to Turin, where they will face Finland on Wednesday evening. A stake is a place in the semifinals. And match day 5 of Serie A featured the big clash between the two league leaders, Roma and Inter, which ended in a 2-2 draw following a high-intensity match at the Olimpico Stadium in Rome. Lazio capitalized on this result, securing a win to move to the top of the table. Napoli, Juventus and Como have all fallen short of expectations. Details from Aurelio Capaldi.
3: Milan
1: wakes up and scores 3 goals against Lecce. Ruben Amorim gets to enjoy a slightly more peaceful break after the European lesson he received from Benfica. It's the first goal of 2026 for American Christian Pulisic, who shows flashes of brilliance after a long slump. He's also involved in the give-and-go with Rabiot that leads to the Frenchman's second goal, the culmination of a play worthy of applause. Thiago Moreira, who came off the bench, sealed the hat-trick with a tenacious effort to steal the ball and drive it into the net.
3: La Juventus colpisce l'Atalanta.
1: Juventus struck Atalanta with a goal in each half. First, a strike by Francisco Conceição, then a header by Bremer. 2-0, a win that builds on their Europa League victory. A breath of fresh air for Spalletti, but a third straight loss for Sarri. The behavior of a section of the Juventus fans was disconcerting as they turned their backs during the minute of silence for Sandro Mazzola.
3: Il Napoli si porta avanti a Firenze.
1: Napoli took the lead in Florence thanks to Scottish player Gilmore, but the Purples equalized with a shot by Jimenez that was deflected by Marin. The match ended 1-1, leaving Napoli 6 points behind the leader.
3: Napoli a meno 6 dalla vetta. Un gol di Holmquist.
1: And a goal by Holmquist gives Parma its first win as it beats Genoa 2-1. The Swede's goal proves decisive in the relegation battle, increasing the pressure on De Rossi. That's all for today. News in English was translated by Marta Ercolani. Tune in tomorrow, same time, same channel.
4: Buonasera. 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
5: Corre alla velocità della luce. 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App RaiNews.it, disponibile su Google Play e App Store.